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1: Chad Tice, know what's up, I guess. Know what tonight, checking in to Rock Things here on a Tuesday night. Hopefully it's been a good day for you. If you're just getting started, thanks for spending some time with us here out of the gate tonight. Bunch of stuff lined up on the show this evening, including a ton of great music. Keeping that rocking right now with Motley Crue. These guys kick off the return of Carnival Sends this Friday right outside of Pittsburgh.

0: Eastern Iowa's 100.7 The Fox. Chad Tyson and some Chili Peppers back there at the top of the hour. Flea did a Tiny Desk concert that just dropped yesterday. Man, it's so good. I watched it earlier today. I've not seen it yet. It's over on the NPR YouTube channel. I've got you linked up to it. And my story's over on Instagram at Chad Tyson. He did that with the band and did the Enora album with him. Came out earlier this year. That jazz record. So good, man. So check that out if you get a chance. Also, my story's over there on Insta. You'll see that I've got Fugazi's 13 songs compilation album feature with Waiting Room. Such a killer tune. That album's great too, man. Jack Johnson was on the most recent episode of Track Star, and that record came up, so it's made its way into my listening this week, man. Keep it here. More tunes on the way next. Bon Jovi coming up. We'll get to some Harvey Danger too tonight.
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0: 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Chad Tyson, day two of $1,000 gas cash in the books. And Chelsea already won her cut of the money.
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0: 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It's probably that call saying, hey, you won the money. Your next shot at that going down at 9 tomorrow with the morning show, right?

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0: playing Iowa City's classic rock here on 100.7 The Fox. Chad Tyson, All-Star game tonight, Major League Baseball. Of course, last night they had the home run derby there at Citizens Bank Park in Philly. Man, that was fun to watch. I had it on here in the studio after I found where to watch it on streaming. I'm like, where would I look for this on streaming? Netflix, that they had it. Anyways, Jordan Walker delivered a thrilling finish, man. Rallied to beat Philly slugger Kyle Schwarber 12-11. And he is actually trailing by three homers with one swing left. I didn't think he was going to win it. Under the new format, he launched six consecutive home runs to complete the comeback and silence that Philadelphia crowd, which Philly crowd was great last night, too. The whole thing was just awesome, so hopefully we had a chance to catch that. On the way, more tunes tonight. Offspring coming up. It's the Def Leppard 2.
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0: 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Chad Tyson, Lost Rock Tunes from the 90s and early 2000s. I'm doing that feature over on TikTok and Instagram. We played some Motley Crue earlier this hour. I'll get one from them in there this week, probably tomorrow, because Return to Carnival of Sins is firing up on Friday right outside of Pittsburgh with Show 1. So yesterday featured What You Get from Tesla, and tonight's Wholehearted from Extreme. So hit me up and connect over there on TikTok and Instagram for more on that.

100.7 The Fox, Chad Tyson. What would it sound like if Lars Metallica played drums on non-Metallica songs? If you want to find out, hit up Tom Plays Drums on Instagram, and drums has a Z on the end of it. He's become a master of the Lars style of drumming. It's good stuff. 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
1: Chad Tyson, FCC, approved a pretty interesting space project this week. This is the first story I saw when I opened up Facebook this morning. I don't know why, what it says about my algorithm and whatnot. They've approved a giant mirror satellite to be installed up in space to beam sunlight back here to Earth after dark. I guess they just want to see if it'll work or not. Wonder how much that's going to cost.

0: Eastern Iowa's 100.7 The Fox. Chad Tyson, Chili Peppers rocking things tonight. So a lot of the country dealing with the heat wave this week. Yeah, another one of those rolling. I mean, it's summer, so not a big shot. It is getting hotter out there, though. Right? Let's be honest. You ever wonder what the hottest spot on Earth is? Here's some worthless random trivia for you guys right now here on the show tonight. I'll give you a couple of hints here. The temperature recorded there in 1913, 134.1 degrees Fahrenheit. That's the hottest temperature ever recorded on Earth. Where was it? Time's almost up. Death Valley, California, man. You guessed that. Great job. You keep bragging right there on the show tonight. I got some Tom Petty up next. Get us back to the Shut Up Rock. Keep here.
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0: 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Chad Tice, get back into things tonight. Margaret, big congrats going out to her. She won $1,000 today with the gas cash we started yesterday.
1: Holy crap. Holy crap. I've been doing this for so long, I cannot believe I won. Thank you so much. You have a great day because you made my day.
0: That persistence pays off in this contest, man. So get those keywords in when you hear them on the website. Next one, 9 a.m.

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Wayne, Iowa City's classic rock here on 100.7 The Fox. Chad Tyson, Green Day, rocking things tonight. They had a new tune they dropped last week called I'm Never Gonna R.I.P. It's from the Nimrod soundtrack. That movie actually looking pretty good, man. Next month, August 14th, that's gonna be in theaters.

100.7 The Fox, Eastern Iowa's home of classic rock. Anti, so we talked about that intestinal illness on the show last night. Cyclosporiasis, I think is the correct pronunciation. You do not want to get this, man. It's actually made its way in more than half of the country at this point. I guess it's really hard to wash it off of fruits and vegetables. That's where it is on fruits and vegetables. But I guess if you cook them at 158 degrees or higher, it kills it. So just throwing that out tonight, man. I don't know if you want to cook lettuce, though.

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Chad Tyson with a request for Iowa City right now. 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

0: 100.7 The Fox, Chad Tyson. So why does Brandon Flowers from The Killers have a beef with Phil Collins? Or does he? That's the question this week, man. Brandon's got a new solo album coming out next month on August 21st. And on there, you'll find a tune called Paradise, which we're getting on Friday this week. He's teasing that release by posting the artwork over on social media and writing this. Back in October 89, Phil Collins took Another Day in Paradise from the working man. This Friday the 17th, I'll be returning it to its rightful owner. Yeah, I don't know what that means. And I've gone down the comments. I don't think anybody else really does either, but he's releasing a new tune on Friday this week. I guess all will be revealed then from Brandon Flowers from The Killers. We'll see, man. On the way. More tunes. I got some Pearl Jam coming up. ZZ Top 2. Keep it here, man.
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0: 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Chad Tyson, a lot of money going out the door this week with his $1,000 gas cash. Tim won his cuts.
1: You go there. Our radio.
0: Yeah, he was stoked about it, man. You could be next tomorrow. Another $9,000 going out the door. Your next shot at $1,000. 9 a.m. on the morning show, so keep an ear out for that keyword. You hear it? 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

playing Cedar Rapids classic rock here on 100.7 The Fox. Chad Tyson, Poison, rocking things tonight. Thanks for hanging out. I got some Thin Lizzy on the way after Nirvana. Then we'll talk about how much time you spend faking productivity on the job. Yeah.

0: Classic Rock 100.7 The Fox, Chad Tyson. So how much time do you spend faking productivity when you're at work? It happens. I think everybody does it. Not everybody wants to admit it, though. This new survey is pretty telling, man. About two-thirds of employees and 73% of managers admit to faking productivity. Hey, percentages, whatever. How much time is it actually? Hours. It's 5 hours a week people spend pretending to be busy, which adds up to a lot, man. It's like 32 work days for more than 6 full work weeks a year. So if you want more vacation time, just fake it. Look at me, just moving my mouse around right now, not doing anything. More things than that.
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Chad Tyson, Guns N' Roses, teaming up with Fandam to do a raffle for a VIP trip for the band's Rose Bowl show in Pasadena, California, which is going to be on September 5th this year. 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

Welcome to the Bob and Tom Show here on 100.7 The Fox. Ken Tyson, lost rock tunes from the 90s and early 2000s. It is Return of Carnival of Sins week with that feature over on TikTok and Instagram with me at Chad Tyson. Tesla's what you give last night. Tonight, more than words from Extreme. And tomorrow, we're going

0: Eastern Iowa's 100.7 The Fox. Chad Tyson, Stone Temple Pilots, rocking things tonight. So let's talk money real quick, because Gen Z loves talking about money, man. saw this online today, loud budgeting. Everybody feels like they need to share their salaries and financial goals on the line now, man. Not this guy. Ain't happening, but I'll talk about money with you because we had a bunch we're giving away this week. We just fired up this $1,000 gas cash contest yesterday, and it's 9 chances every weekday for the foreseeable future, basically the rest of the summer. Win $1,000. So have it here again tomorrow. 9 more chances. Next one going down at 9 a.m. with the morning show.
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Chad Tyson, that is going to wrap it up for me tonight. Thanks for hanging on the show. Talk to you back here tomorrow night around 7 and leave you with some Days of the New tonight. Don't forget, we got more money going out the door tomorrow with $1,000 gas cash. 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

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It'd been close to 11 years since Rush did their last show, 2015.

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It's Stacy, and thanks to Coralville for this one. Talk back, Mike. Yes. So after you lock in 100.7 The Fox as your number one preset on the iHeartRadio app, you too can hit the Talk Back mic so we can play your song. 100.7 The Fox.

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2: As Christopher Walken once said, it's Stacey hanging with you. And that what's brilliant is the story Dave Grohl tells of when Christopher Walken asked whether the emphasis was on Foo or Fighters. Is that he asked in the first place. That guy never has the right emphasis on anything. And that's why we love Christopher Walken.

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1: It's Stacy, and I could no sooner choose a favorite star in the heavens, but I think this is my favorite Allison Chains tune. 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

0: Wake up to the Bob and Tom Show on 100.7 The Fox. Stacy hanging with you. We got a lot in theaters. New Moana, the live action, and The Invite with Seth Rogen. That's new. Edward Norton in that one, too. But Minions and Monsters doing really well. Toy Story 5, Supergirl in theaters as well with Jason Momoa in yet another superhero movie.
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0: 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It's Stacy hanging with you. And about a month from now, Nimrods, a Green Day comedy. Going to be hitting theaters. Fred Armisen's in it. You can watch the trailer now.

0: Wake up to the Bob and Tom Show on 100.7 The Fox. It's Stacey and Aerosmith. Well, they're in discussions about their future plans. Touring, not necessarily a priority for them. They had the big cancellation of their farewell tour to begin with, you know, Steven Tyler having that vocal injury. But Joe Perry, he did mention that Steven Tyler has started to feel comfortable singing again. And that guy can still sing. So I don't know. Would they do one-off shows in the future? I like to hope so.
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1: No one is as cool as Lenny Kravitz. 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And then come wintertime, his massive scarves. And if you've seen the pictures, you know.

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It's Stacy with you and a fun show. 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
3: NHTSA Sports Desk. Hello, Tom.
4: Hello, Chick McGee. We have to finish yesterday in history.
3: All right.
4: Sorry, we'll get to today in history later on.
5: All right.
4: Let's see, we were discussing happy birthday, Gerald Ford, former president of the United States, avid skier, resident of Vail, Colorado.
5: I always liked that Chevy Chase didn't even try to do a Gerald Ford voice.
3: Right.
5: He just did the clumsiness. And then Aykroyd did a voice.
3: Right. With a mustache.
5: Right. For Jimmy Carter, but he did, they just kept the mustache.
3: Right.
4: those were great days.
5: Yes.
4: happy birthday, the great character actor Harry Dean Stanton yesterday.
5: Oh, he is great.
3: Pretty good.
5: Recently passed away, not too long ago.
3: Was that
5: ago.
3: Paris?
4: A couple years ago.
3: Texas?
5: That's a great movie.
3: Yeah, yeah.
4: This is sad. 1945, the late Jim Gordon,
3: no kidding.
4: The drummer. World-class drummer, played on hundreds of number one hits, and was the drummer for Eric Clapton, Derek and the Dominoes, is incorrectly credited with writing Layla. It's a long story.
3: Tell you're irked, miffed.
4: Yeah, his then girl. It's a long story. Okay. He had a very sad end.
3: Oh, no.
4: You know, what? Yeah.
3: I'm not sure if I'm aware.
4: You don't want to know.
3: No, okay.
4: It involved a lot of unfortunate.
3: Okay, I think I kind of remember it now.
4: Yeah.
3: Who else are we wishing birthday for?
4: The fine actress Jane Lynch.
3: Oh, yeah.
4: Boy, it's got to be rough having your last name a hate crime.
3: Oh, my.
4: Sorry.
3: Yeah, that's got to be.
5: She was from Lynchburg. But that's also a tough name.
3: Yeah.
5: That's
3: true.
4: You know, okay, I'll
5: see. You know, she's good on that. She was good. I don't know if it's still around. You'll know the reboot of
3: Who Wants to Be? No.
5: Right.
3: Who Wants to Be a Millionaire? The smartest person.
5: Goodbye. You are the weakest link.
3: Weakest link.
4: Oh, that's right. Okay, sorry. Yeah. I'll run this one by Mr. Oskey again because you're doing so well.
3: Well, yeah.
4: Happy birthday, Matthew Fox. Who's Matthew Fox?
6: I have no idea.
3: I want to say he's on one of those teen. Like,
4: he was
6: Party of Five?
3: Dawson's Creek.
4: Party original, of Five. Yeah. Isn't he the main guy in Lost?
3: Lost, yeah.
5: Sure. And he's in a great movie called Bone Tomahawk, if you've never seen that.
3: I love the Bone Tomahawk.
5: He's awesome in that.
3: Yeah, that gets real
4: boy,
3: that's dark.
4: That sounds like a gay Native American porn.
5: give it a watch.
3: Yeah. Hey, Tom, why don't you go watch Bone Tomahawk this afternoon? And Kurt Russell.
5: And then we'll talk to you in a week when you're ready to leave your house again.
3: When they pry you out of the fetal position.
4: Wow, I haven't heard of this movie.
3: Oh, yeah. It's
5: a Western. I don't know that you'd care for it, but it gets grisly.
4: And lastly.
3: I could see you watching it and at some point going, oh, what the hell is that? Yeah.
4: This guy was just in the news a couple days ago, I think. Born in 1988, Conor McGregor.
3: Yeah, he just honked his knee right out of the gate at the start of the
4: fight.
3: Like
4: a 30-second fight, he comes out, tries to do a kick, and then just gets the crap kicked out of him.
3: He's twisted his knee with the kick, and he never recovered. Yeah.
5: I'd like to think that he kicked the ghost of one of those old men he would just randomly punch in a bar for no reason.
3: Yeah, for no reason at all.
6: It could have happened to a better person.
4: Hasn't he lost his last several outings?
3: Yeah, I think his likability or Q score is off the chart for UFC. More people know Conor McGregor than anybody else in the UFC.
6: He has like $100 million yacht that he just takes around the world all the time with like
3: to get tattoos.
6: 20 hotties
4: and
6: on it.
4: And he keeps losing, though.
6: Yeah, oh, horrible life.
5: They pay you to lose, you just go ahead and lose.
6: Yeah.
4: It's interesting how sometimes incredibly unsuccessful athletes end up doing so well.
5: Well, he was great at one point.
6: No, he was the world champion at one time.
3: Hmm. Sure.
4: Okay. I heard he's been in slightly fewer fights than Pat Godwin, except he gets paid for it.
3: And McGregor's in a ring, and Pat's are normally on a front lawn.
4: Yeah, typically a front lawn.
3: Right.
4: Never the back lawn. I wonder why.
3: No, that's interesting. Yeah.
4: And that's yesterday in history, and you're welcome. Hope you had a good Bastille Day. Smoked an extra cigarette. Oh, by the way, coming up tomorrow, I read an interesting article yesterday that the headline was something like, Cigarettes Are Back.
5: Oh, really?
4: And it's about the increasing popularity of smoking among a certain age group.
5: Huh.
3: Cigarettes are back.
4: Yeah. Hey.
3: All right. Okay. I was never even curious about cigarettes. And to this day, I'm like a gummy guy. If I do that, it's a gummy. I can't do this.
4: Your mom smoked, right?
3: A lot. Oh, yeah. My dad smoked.
4: What brand?
3: My mom smoked Viceroy's. And my dad smoked Camel non-filters.
4: Ooh. Yeah. Yikes. Yikes.
3: Yeah.
4: Did your folks smoke?
6: My mom smoked Vantage Ultralights, which is what I smoked, and because
4: they
6: I could steal them from
4: they,
6: her.
4: They, yeah. they sell those to men, huh?
6: No, I would steal them from
4: okay,
6: her
4: okay,
6: out
4: okay.
6: of the garden.
3: All right. Your dad didn't smoke, did he, or did he?
5: He did, yeah. But yeah.
3: Oh, okay.
5: Marlboro Red Soft Pack.
3: All right.
4: Oh, very good.
5: Until, he didn't smoke for like the last 15 mm-hmm. or so years of his life. Mm-hmm. And he quit cold turkey.
3: Wow.
5: And then he started when he was like 14 but he quit cold turkey, and then there would be cigarette packs around the house. I was like, yeah, we need to get rid of those. And he goes, the second you get rid of those is when I'll smoke again. He goes, wow. I have to have them around me and just have the willpower not to.
3: Right.
5: I'm the same way.
6: I'm the exact opposite.
5: Like, oh, gotcha.
6: Oh, if there was one in my house and I knew it was there, I would smoke it.
5: Mm.
4: No kidding. Even after all these years?
6: It's been 6 years. Yeah. Cigarette sounds great.
4: Well, we'll find out more about the new wave of smoking coming up. I guess we have time right now for a quick sports. Well, we could squeeze one or two stories in. What have you got?
3: From Arlington, Texas. That's right. Jerry World in the World Cup. Spain wins 2-0 victory over France. Yesterday, Spain advances to the finals. They will face either defending champion Argentina or England on Sunday in East Rutherford, New Jersey at Jets Stadium. The Argentina and England match this afternoon in Atlanta at 1500, which is 900. No, wait a minute. It's 3 p.m.
5: Eastern, I'm going Great Britain on this.
3: Eastern Daylight Time.
4: You think?
3: I'm going to cheer for
5: rooting.
4: Oh,
5: I
4: yeah, yeah.
5: I don't know that.
3: I'm going to cheer for England, but Argentina's got that look.
5: They yeah, for
3: came
5: sure.
3: Came back Major League Baseball All-Star Game last night. Dylan Cease struck out the side in the first inning, combining with 10 relievers on a three-hitter in pitching dominance.
5: Jeez.
3: By the American League, a 4-0 win over the National League in the All-Star Game. Cody Bellinger had a two-run single. Ben Rice followed with an RBI single in the first against Christopher Sanchez, host of the Phillies. Miguel Vargas of the White Sox, an eighth-inning home run, his very first All-Star appearance. And according to reports, the NBA is moving closer to launching a new league in Europe, aiming for a 2027 start in the fall. Commissioner Adam Silver and Deputy Commissioner Mark Tatum, yep, he's the deputy, plan to meet with potential team owners during the FIFA World Cup final weekend. That's this weekend. And the NBA and FIBA, the basketball equivalent of FIFA in Europe, have announced the European League plans last year. And apparently it is a go.
4: And we got an interesting interesting WNBA story coming up. Also, a really interesting story about the summer concert season and something that happened over the weekend at a series of Phish shows, PHISH, Trey Anastasio and the boys. Something quite interesting we'll be getting to shortly. But right now I want to mention that the Sports Desk is brought to you by NHTSA.
3: That's right. When you speed while driving, you have less time to react to whatever comes across your path. 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
4: Thank you very much, NHTSA. And now, coming up on today's program, it'll be Sexy Time with Allie Breen. And we have a world record involving something resembling Sexy Time. Also, we have Condoms in the Castle. Sounds like a chapter in a book, doesn't it? Maybe, I guess that wouldn't really be a Hallmark movie now, would it?
5: No.
3: No.
4: Not Condoms in the Castle.
5: No.
4: But we'll find out why we have found Condoms in the Castle.
5: Stars, maybe.
4: From here, these are the O'Reilly Auto Parts Studios, and this is the Bob and Tom Show.
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8: I-380 northbound from airport to US 30 is a 2-minute travel time. I-380 southbound from Center Point to Highway 100 is 11-minute travel time. Highway 100 eastbound from US 30 to I-380 is a 5-minute travel time. Highway 100 eastbound from I-380 to US 151 is 9 minutes. With your total traffic report for The Corridor, I'm Alex Muskoff.
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23: It was All-American League at the All-Star Game. The AL shutting out the National League 4-0. 11 pitchers combined on a three-hitter. White Sox third baseman Miguel Vargas with the game's only home run. The Yankees' Cody Bellinger at a two-run single was named the game MVP. At the World Cup, Spain has advanced to Sunday's final with a 2-0 win over France. Spain will be seeking its second title. They face the winner of today's Argentina-England match. I'm Matt McCoy.
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26: 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But for LaToya, it might have been the bite between life and death. 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
3: Hey, welcome back to the Bob and Tom Show. We're in the O'Reilly Auto Parts Studios. At the news desk, it's Jeff Hoske.
4: Hello.
3: We are limping along here. Jess Hooker under the weather. Christy Lee on vacation. Pat Godwin still with the the shoulder owie. I don't know why I said
4: Where'd
3: orange.
4: Where'd you get orange?
3: I don't know. I was looking at my computer screen. I was looking for an orange on there.
5: Sometimes people smell oranges when they have a stroke. Do they say it?
3: Boy, I hope not.
4: I do, too.
3: Wow. Live on the air. Hi. There.

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2: A new survey sheds light on Americans' sex lives.
3: What does it do?
2: Sheds light.
3: Oh, yeah. Sheds light. Okay.
2: A poll of 1,500 U.S. adults conducted by Dating News found more than half of respondents say they have faked an orgasm.
3: I'd like to see Dating News being sold by old-time newsboys in restaurants where people are dating. Get your latest daily news. See what you're doing wrong. Here you go.
2: To what you said earlier, Chick, almost a third said they did it so the sexual encounter would end.
3: Yeah. It's got to get some sleep, man.
2: The most common reason people fake their orgasms is to make their partner feel good. Okay. I don't know if that's a good thing, but...
4: No, I would hate it so much. Well, I would rather you just go, you know what, it's not going to happen.
5: Yeah.
4: I'm totally fine with that.
5: Sure.
2: Women are far more likely to fake an orgasm than men, with 69% saying they did at least once, compared to 40% of men who say the same. Isn't it hard for a guy to fake it, though?
4: No, I've done it, but I've only done it alone.
3: All he does.
2: You want to cheat yourself?
4: Yeah, I just kind of go, yeah, you know what? I can go see a movie.
3: He goes home and he puts on Chicken Dance. And he goes,
6: No, duck dance.
3: And he goes, right. One, two, three, four.
4: I feel like it was Duck Dance once.
3: You know, you were at a wedding. Are you remembering you were at a wedding? It's obviously Chicken Dance, but you kept saying Duck Dance and people were laughing at you behind your back?
4: They were laughing with me because we were all about to do the duck dance.
3: Okay. Right.
4: You think I was wrong there?
3: What's the one where they, is that the bunny hop where they, you grab somebody in front of you and they, a big line?
4: That's the conga.
2: The conga line.
4: Yeah.
3: That's right.
2: Nearly 75% of those polled said they are comfortable telling a partner what they need sexually, yet 25% admit to not having initiated a conversation about sexual preferences in the past year.
4: I have a question for the ladies.
2: Yes, sir.
4: If you want to communicate something that you would like done in the bedroom, if a guy does, your guy says, hey, look, do you want it to be talked about during, just after, or at a totally other time?
2: Like bringing up something new?
4: Like, you know, I really liked it when you did this. I'd love you to do that more. Or... You know what I've always wanted to try? Do you want it? When do you want that?
5: Either
4: when do you
5: way.
4: Want to hear about it?
2: Yeah, I want to hear about it. Different, separate.
4: Like, I've heard that a lot.
2: Like a foreplay thing.
4: So,
2: like,
4: Jess, you're cool with whatever.
5: Yeah, I'm cool. I'm cool with whatever. But also, like, the post-game recap. Like, hey, I like that. That was good. Let's do that again. Stuff like that. You know what I mean? Like, the conversation after sex, the pillow talk. Like, hey, let's talk about the
7: You go over? You run tape?
3: Well, it's like
5: kind of.
6: See, I love that. I give the guy notes.
3: Halftime highlights?
4: I love that.
5: Yeah.
4: And that's what I always liked doing that too, but I've heard women say it's over. I don't want to talk about it right now.
5: Oh.
4: We'll talk about it another time.
5: No. After the fact, it's kind of fun.
3: Doesn't it seem like you'd be more open, though, right before?
6: Yeah.
3: I guess.
4: I would think so. Instead of like a dinner a week later. Yeah.
5: Right.
2: No, I think there's a way to approach it that would be really sexy. Like,
4: okay, hey, yeah.
5: Okay.
2: You know, have you ever thought about trying da-da-da-da-da? You know.
5: Ooh, that would be cute, like in a little text or phone call
6: What is da-da-da-da-da? What's that?
7: Yeah.
6: I want to hear
2: dot,
6: that.
2: Dot, dot, dot.
5: You see it?
2: Yeah.
3: You know, give her the chicken dance. What you do. You go, da-da-da-da. And then you go. Yeah, that's right. They bang her. Okay.
2: Another 35% said their partner has rarely or never asked about their needs. That's sad.
4: Oh, that is sad.
3: Hey, I was reading this column.
4: I like this.
3: And I saw that I'm supposed to ask you about your knees. Your needs. Yeah.
4: Apparently you got needs and
3: you
4: so forth.
3: You got needs and so forth.
2: More than half of men say they have no problem expressing their needs, compared with 40% of women.
4: You want to get off and whatnot?
3: Here's the thing. Here's what I want.
4: I guess sex ain't just for me.
3: Yeah. Boy, I've never been all my life. You're a piece of the furniture. Didn't they call in Blade Runner, they called girls' furniture, right? Or something like that?
4: Oh, the fakies or whatever the
3: hell. Yeah, the fakies. And there's Al Jackson. Hello, Al.
4: Hi, Al.
2: Hey, Al.
8: How are you? I had a question. What is your fireworks threshold? Like, how long before you're like, all right, let's go?
4: Oh, dude, I'm the whole time.
8: Yeah, really? Josh.
4: No, it's oftentimes I'm left wanting more. I'm a big fan.
5: No, 18 minutes tops. That's it.
3: Wow.
5: That's plenty.
3: I could take them or leave them, Al. I don't. I'm sitting here thinking, I don't. Mm-hmm. If I hadn't ever been in any relationships, I don't think I would have gone to a fireworks show.
4: Oh, wow.
3: If it would have been left up to me.
2: They're kind of all the same, aren't they? You kind of.
4: A huge fan. Huge fan. Right,
3: really?
5: It's really fun to watch kids watch fireworks.
2: Mm. That's fun.
5: Yeah.
8: But couldn't you say that about seals or dolphins? Like, it's fun to watch kids discover the world.
5: You're
8: yes,
5: right,
8: it's
5: you're
8: beautiful.
5: Right.
8: Oh, they like butterflies. Yeah. Awesome. Why do I have to be standing here?
5: Well, the funnest part of. The most fun part of fireworks is that the kids are quiet the whole time. You get a moment of peace and quiet because they're watching fireworks.
8: I do like to see like when people bring out there with those they look like they're at a firing range with those headphones. Yeah. I think it's like such a weird thing for a baby. But yeah, I don't know. I just like after I see the first one, I'm like, I respect what you guys are doing here. Can I leave?
4: Mm-hmm. Oh.
8: I don't want to be there.
2: Okay, gotcha. Fair enough.
5: So, Al, do you like the drone shows now? Will you watch that?
8: I do.
5: Okay.
8: I think if I was going to do fireworks or drones, I think because the drones can shock you. Like there was one at Bronco Stadium, and they did one where they just they went from like the Denver logo and then just moved to a football helmet and then it was just and then threw a pass to itself. I was like, that's pretty dope. It was
5: pretty, cool.
8: I was like, wow. And it was over the highway. I'm like, people are going to be crashing looking up at this.
3: Wow.
8: Like it's really cool. So
5: yeah.
8: I don't know. I'm not
4: anti-Fourth
8: of July, but
4: I love the drones, but I need the sense that I something could go real wrong here. I need that.
3: Oh,
2: that's what you enjoy.
4: It's part of the enjoyment.
3: Okay. A hint of danger.
4: Yeah, yeah.
3: Huh.
2: What about the noise? Do you like those real big booms?
4: Love it. I want to feel them in my chest.
3: Yeah. Really?
4: Yeah. Oh.
3: Okay. All right.
2: No thanks.
3: Yeah, take them or leave them over here.
8: Yeah, well, it is a good. It's isn't it really like dogs 420 because they get medicated.
3: Oh yeah,
8: all over the that. This is their. This is their crash out festival. Yeah, I mean, think about how many high animals there are on 4th of July. Yeah.
3: If you ever have a dog that is skittish about fireworks, you would never buy fireworks or participate in any
4: feel for them, yeah.
3: They have no idea what's going on, but they don't like it.
8: It's a good day to break into a house, just saying.
3: All right.
8: I'm just throwing out facts. I'm not saying that you should do. I'm not endorse. The Bob and Tom Show does not endorse going on a day where definitely both guard dogs are going to be distracted.
3: Al, do you have any a phrase for us that we can be hip?
8: Oh, yeah. So I had a phrase, and I came up with it myself, and I wanted to throw it out. If you guys, I don't know if you guys will be able to get it through context.
4: But this is something you've invented. This is
8: something I've invented.
4: All right.
8: Okay. We've all heard the word and the term Karen. It's been out forever.
3: Sure, mm-hmm. Sure.
8: I've invented a term called Janet.
4: Janet.
8: It's another, a Janet.
3: Janet.
8: Not a Karen. A Janet. Anybody have a guess?
4: Yes. Janet is kind and somewhat mousy and plain, but you get her in the right situation and she is a firecracker.
8: Mm. I like it. Just because that's close enough. My thing, Josh, is like we hear about Karens and that is usually mean older white women yelling at people.
3: That's right.
8: But no one ever talks about Janets, and Janets are older white women that have no fear of black men.
3: Oh.
8: And will just come up and start talking to you in your home. My friends are like ex-pro ball players. They just come up, hey, fellas, where's the bank? I'm like, what? Like, they're just like, when people say, like, do not, they have no, they just like confess stuff to you. It's like, hey, I gotta go pick my ex-husband up. I'm tired of his. Ooh, excuse me. Sure.
4: Al, I did it yesterday.
5: It's okay.
2: Yesterday.
5: We got it.
4: Yeah.
8: All right, good job. Jan took over my body.
3: It's just coincidence we have to go now.
8: It's been a pleasure doing the show with you guys.
0: Have a nice life, Al.
3: Thank you.
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1: Now, some more Bob and Tom.
2: You want it. You need it. You can't live without it.
1: This is Bob and Tom Extra.
3: There's Jessica Hoffman.
4: Hello.
3: There's Josh Arnold. We could all come up with, because a buddy of mine drowned when we were
5: in
3: high
5: school. I know, but Tom knows somebody who was...
3: Got electrocuted?
5: Was struck by lightning.
6: Yeah, hit by lightning.
5: I don't feel like many people even know somebody who knows someone who was struck by lightning.
4: I agree.
7: I know someone that's struck by lightning and lived.
5: Oh, it's my weird. Gosh.
6: I didn't live. Manitoulin Island.
4: How old was he?
6: 12.
5: Come on! Christy Lee!
7: God.
5: You don't ask questions you don't know the answers to.
3: We'll be back right after this. What are the name of the Hanson?
4: Hanson Brothers.
3: Hanson Brothers.
5: Remember Homer Simpson? He goes, it was a bad lightning storm, so I picked up the biggest piece of sheet metal I could find and hid under the largest tree.
7: That's the greatest.
3: Ace Cosby.
8: Hey.
3: I'm Chick. Hello, Tom. And hey. And we're not supposed to take a shower during a lightning storm, right?
4: That's not true.
6: It was under a canoe. Yes, it's true.
3: I think
4: it's
3: it
4: true.
3: Is.
7: Avoid the shower because of it now.
4: My mom always said we couldn't. Like, if the weather was changing, she's like, get your showers now.
5: right.
6: Yeah, I mentioned it. I got a very long letter from a guy explaining that that's correct.
4: That's real. I didn't think it was real. I thought it was my mom.
3: Damn.
6: You know, I'll dig it up if you want.
7: I want the stats of who's been struck by lightning because they were in the shower during a storm, though. You know what I mean?
4: Oh, my goodness.
3: Wait a minute.
7: Who died in the shower?
4: This isn't sexy time at all.
3: I need to get
7: They were naked in the shower and they died.
4: Okay. Yeah, together. Having sex with someone else.
5: I have an electrocution fetish. So.
7: Yes, that's a good point.
3: That was so hot.
6: How about this one? A New York business owner says he's happy to be alive after being struck by lightning while sitting at his office desk.
5: What the hell happened?
3: Boy, he's like, he made a really bad deal with somebody.
5: I know I should have paid for the roof.
4: Yeah. Should have paid his bills.
6: He said he saw a bright flash of light from the office's light switch, heard a loud crack, and then the lights went out. It was a few minutes later he realized his left hand was blistering from getting hit by a bolt that arced through the light switch.
4: Whoa.
5: Isn't it somewhat of a misnomer? Lightning actually

0: separated, really.
1: But don't you secretly want a little drama?
0: No.
1: You're women.
0: Oh, my God.
1: you crave a little bit of drama, at least.
2: I think all of us have aged out of that demo. I don't think that we're looking for that now.
3: Well, I mean, if I'm the one creating the drama, that's different. But I don't want to deal with someone else's.
1: Oh, all right. Oh,
0: fair enough.
4: All I know is I'm real tired.
1: Yeah.
4: I'm out.
0: You no drama for you.
4: No. Drama. What is it? What Jeff say? No drama from your mama and Osama.
0: Right? Lama.
4: Yeah.
0: Jeff's got a joke about that.
4: Yeah. Jeff Oskey has a whole.
1: He has Osama bin Laden baby drama or something like that.
5: Oh, that's a good one.
1: Yeah.
0: Dear Allie, this is a good one. This is a young person's, definitely. I started dating a girl. And she has pictures of herself all over her apartment.
6: Get out.
0: Like giant blown up pictures.
6: Get out.
0: Not of her with friends or family, all her.
1: I like it.
0: That's weird, right?
4: Tom and I are watching Your Friends and Neighbors with John Hamm on Apple, and there's a basketball player in there.
0: Yes.
4: He has a partially nude picture of him, and there's all. And I'm like, what?
1: I totally get why Tom's saying get out, but for some reason I like this.
4: Really? Isn't that right?
1: I need to know why.
3: She's hot. She's definitely hot, and that's why there's pictures of herself everywhere.
1: You know what, Ace?
0: You've been there? Oh, yeah.
1: Did it bother you?
0: I know who you're talking about. I can see her doing that.
1: That's it's not even that she's hot. It's that she's confident.
3: Right. Yeah.
1: And that's hot.
3: Like, look, I took this great photo.
7: Right.
1: And I am proud of it, and I am putting it up in my own damn home.
0: Yeah. But they're all good of luck. Her.
7: Ace, did George track? Was she as crazy as it appeared?
8: There were some red flags.
7: Okay.
5: I
4: don't want anybody confident. I want they're just as crazy and sad as in the corner. That's what I want. Both of us, right?
1: In my past, there was a woman in my past who had a poster in her room. It was of Marilyn Monroe, and the quote was attributed to Marilyn Monroe, and it said, I don't mind living in a man's world so long as I can be a woman in it. I thought it was the hottest.
5: But it wasn't a picture of herself.
1: No, it was Marilyn Monroe.
5: Yeah.
1: Yeah. I don't know. There's something hot about the pictures.
5: Really?
1: Yeah.
7: I don't know.
0: Dear Allie.
5: You're going to be...
1: I think I'm in the minority, right?
5: Yeah. Yeah. You'll be made to feel as inadequate as you can imagine.
1: I know, that's real hot.
5: Yeah, really?
3: If a guy did it, though, it's kind of I think they're doing it to be funny.
7: Yeah.
3: Like, if a guy had a bunch of pictures of himself, like, looking real
1: That's where
3: serious.
1: I'm a total hypocrite. If it's a guy, I'm like, you douchebag.
0: Yeah. Dear Allie, my boyfriend's ex keeps trying to contact me to tell me about what a terrible person he is. She says she's trying to be a girl's girl and warn me, but my boyfriend says she's a psycho, a liar, and will never stop trying to ruin his life.
6: Yeah, it's her. That's true.
0: He's always been great to me, and he said they broke up because she cheated. He said I should just block her or it'll never end. Your thoughts?
1: Only time will tell, I guess. That's tough.
0: I have some questions. Have you been dating this guy for a long time? If this is a... is he, you know...
1: Yeah, what is your gut telling you?
7: You know
3: what? If the ex reaches out just one time and says, fair warning, this crap happened, I think that's okay. But if she keeps sending you messages, then she is the crazy one.
0: And she wants him back.
1: That seems fair.
7: Yeah, that is.
5: I actually can't believe I'm saying this. I think write down the day and date. You may be right about this.
1: Yeah, that sounds
5: okay,
1: fair.
5: Now we can move on.
7: Yeah.
0: If he's love bombing this woman and this other woman's trying to warn her, I would be very cautious. Those are my letters, Jess.
5: Okay.
7: All right. My girlfriend's mom likes to be very flirty with me, and it's kind of a lose-lose situation. If I don't flirt back, I'm weird. But if I do, I'm worried that I'm setting a weird dynamic. Should I just go with it?
1: Oh, should he flirt back with the mom?
7: Yeah, but there's a level of flirt that you can do with in-laws, right?
4: Try to keep it fun.
1: Yeah, I think there is a level, yes. Yeah.
3: Can't you just be awkward and adorable, like, hee-hee, and not flirt at all back and just, like, accept it?
7: Yeah,
3: you know what I mean?
7: That's probably true, too.
0: She's flirting.
5: Oh, that's just so gross and weird. Hey.
4: But.
5: Boy, that must be some pretty tough fabric holding up those huge jugs.
4: You're going to.
1: Oh, my God.
4: If you don't flirt back, she's going to get mad, I would think.
7: No.
4: At some certain.
5: Maybe.
4: I bet so.
0: Why is she flirting with
5: him? Inappropriate. Yeah.
7: It is, for sure, inappropriate.
4: Because she's jealous of her
0: daughter
4: and
0: getting the attention?
4: The hunky man, yeah.
0: Oh,
1: oh this guy plays his cards right. He could.

0: get them both, right?
1: Yeah.
2: You guys know that my aunt married my cousin's boyfriend. So it was her daughter's boyfriend, and
1: they broke up, and the mom ended up marrying him?
2: Mom ended up marrying him. Yep.
1: Wow.
0: Well.
2: There you go.
3: Could have been weirder. Could have been the dad.
1: Yeah, that'd be.
3: Yeah. My father-in-law.
2: Stop that, Tom.
3: Sorry.
1: Honey, I've got bad news. This whole time, I have been gay. Also, I have worse news.
3: Okay, got this. Safety reminder forwarded to me from the illuminating company.
2: This better not be about lightning.
3: Lightning can travel through pipes. Never take a shower or bath during a thunderstorm.
2: Never?
3: A safety reminder from the illuminating company.
2: I'm going to say, and I might be a little off about this, I'm going to say I've done this 1,000 times.
4: Okay. I've done it a lot, too.
2: Yeah. Yeah.
0: So do lightning rods work? We used to have them. My grandparents had them on the farmhouse.
3: A lightning rod will... doesn't that ground the lightning and take it so it doesn't catch your house on fire?
0: I don't know, but I know my grandparents always had them.
3: But I don't know if that would prevent your pipes from getting...
0: See, that's what I don't know.
3: So this is what they're saying at the electric company.
2: But all right, just think about this. You take a shower during a lightning storm, you get hit by lightning, and you become a concert pianist.
1: Yes. Yeah. What about those people?
2: What about those?
0: Doesn't what happen. About you burn up in
1: all
0: your
1: a,
0: shower?
1: All of a sudden, you're John Travolta in Phenomenon.
2: Yes. And I've got a super brain just because nodule on my brain.
0: You take that chance.
4: Do you guys want to hear one more letter?
2: Yep.
4: I've been married for 4 months. Things are good, but they could be better. Oh, I want a bedroom divorce. And I don't know how to bring this up to my wife without hurting her feelings. I love her.
2: What?
4: I just don't want to. I just
0: don't want to sleep with her.
4: Yeah, I just don't sleep well with someone else in the same bed or even in the same room.
1: Why are you just now?
0: Now, right.
4: But also 4 months? Give it a minute.
5: Surely they slept together before. You're right. No. Like, why didn't you just talk about it before?
2: Go ahead and get divorced. That's what you should do.
3: Josh, didn't you say that if you ever build a house and you're married, you'll have two separate bedrooms?
1: Yeah.
3: That's the way you sleep better?
1: Yes. I think everybody sleeps better that way. Separate bedrooms, separate bathrooms.
4: We sleep. I disagree.
5: We sleep in separate bedrooms.
1: Studies have shown, and this is absolutely true, less divorces in households with separate bedrooms and separate bathrooms.
4: You're getting sleep.
1: Chick, your issues with her.
2: You know what? You're right.
1: They were not bedroom related.
2: I avoided the Christmas rush. I hated her early.
1: Yeah, well.
2: But you have two bedrooms, so if your wife's mom wants to spend the night.
1: There you go.
2: You can go in and snore with her.
0: We just have a really big bed, so.
4: Yeah.
2: Sure.
4: There you go.
6: We just have the Love Master 9000.
1: So what does this guy do? How does he bring it up? Can he, ladies?
5: He just starts sleeping on the couch himself.
0: No. He needs to talk to her about it.
1: No.
0: Just open communication.
5: Like,
0: honey.
5: Hey, you fidget a lot, and I need to go to sleep.
2: Wouldn't it be great if open communication existed in a marriage?
0: It
2: that would
0: does
2: be really great.
0: Exist.
3: I got an idea for him.
0: But.
3: And I don't know if anyone makes these.
2: Here we go. You always have the best ideas.
3: Ready? Do you hear me out on this?
1: All right.
3: The word keen may come to mind.
2: Keen. Okay.
3: Large, what's a large bed called? Is that a king?
4: King.
2: California king.
3: California king bunk beds.
1: Mm. Oh, bunk beds for a married couple.
5: It wouldn't help with snoring, though.
2: I can't believe I'm saying this. Yeah. That's a great idea.
3: So, and of course,
2: I want to sleep on the top.
3: I was going to say, I wanted a ladder. I'm on top. I've got a fence.
0: Hell make it what you need, being on the top bunk. Yeah,
3: keep a jar up there to pee in at night.
0: What are you, 12?
2: You build a jar. You kicked it up a notch, but all right. Okay.
1: Was the ladder broken?
3: Can you imagine if someone had giant king-size bunk beds?
0: Ah, gee, look
2: that exists.
3: That has to, that has to be. Yeah. At some,
0: they have double size.
3: Some cottage,
0: size.
3: Some oceanside cottage where they can a whole bunch of people have to sleep.
1: And California kings aren't, a king bed is wider than a California king. California kings are longer. Mm-hmm. So I'd still just go king.
3: Okay. That would be so much fun.
6: I want it to be accurate, so I'll just go king.
1: You know what? You and I, bedroom divorce.
2: I just snored that one time and I woke right up.
3: Hey, Slurpee, you're out. Okay. Slurpee.
2: You told him my nickname.
7: Just wait till you hear what we have next. This is Bob and Tom Extra.
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1: Hello, Christy Lee.
2: Hi, Chick.
1: She's at the news desk. Clothed this morning. There's Josh Arnold.
3: Yeah. Hello there.
1: There's Ace Cosby.
2: Yeah, I got crepey overnight.
1: You got what?
2: Crepey. Women get crepey. It's awful.
1: What does that mean?
2: Crepey skin, like it's loose and it just crepes.
1: Like ashy? Like dry?
2: No,
3: I don't see it on you. My grandma had crepey skin and I still don't see it.
2: If I go upside down, you would.
1: Like crepe paper.
3: Yeah.
2: Yeah.
1: Well, tell, what's it, Tony? What is it?
2: Andy?
1: Yeah. Andy, tell him not to turn you upside down. You won't go. Are you familiar with this?
2: Have you ever done Pilates, Tom, though, and you're in a position and you go, I don't look like that. You ever done that?
4: Every time I wake up in the morning, I look in the mirror and I go, who the hell's that guy?
1: Yeah. Yeah.
4: Whatever happened to him?
2: What happened?
4: Yeah.
1: I have noticed I got some sag. It looks like a balloon that's been deflated.
4: There's an invention we need.
1: Yeah.
2: What? Yeah.
4: The mirror you look
2: up
4: into, and in real time, it takes you back 40 years.
2: Yeah. Pumps you up.
4: Yeah. There you go.
2: That'd be nice.
4: That would be great.
1: You're a bad bitch. Go out there and make it a great day.
2: Yeah.
4: It talks to you.
1: Yeah.
4: Yeah. Go for it, bitch.
1: Positive.
3: Yeah. Bitch.
1: Nothing but positive regard and motivational thoughts.
3: You don't need a different image. You just have those thoughts and messages.
2: Reinforcement.
1: Yeah.
4: It won't help.
3: It's called cognitive behavioral therapy.
2: Put the little notes on your mirror every day.
1: It won't help at all.
4: Yeah, pretty soon AI will do all that for you.
3: Oh, I don't want it.
2: No,
3: I want to know what I look like.
1: What's his name is right, because didn't we stay in a hotel somewhere where the big deal was the little tiny TV in the mirror?
2: Yes.
1: Remember this?
2: Yes.
1: And they like made a big deal out of it. And it was like, I don't know, maybe about the size of two decks of cards.
4: Yeah,
1: it was
3: while you're getting ready, you can watch the news.
1: You can watch the news right there in the mirror.
4: It was stupid.
1: It was a horrible picture.
4: Just get a separate TV.
1: Yeah.
4: You don't have to combine everything.
1: Hang that in the corner, or whatever.
4: Yeah, we had to get at the hotel where we were. They didn't have the TV on much, but I did want to watch something, and they had to send a guy over to. Get the TV going.
1: Even on vacation, have issues with the TV.
4: In my defense, and I'm not joking.
1: All right.
4: Okay, so the TV was in the corner of the room hanging from the wall.
1: Okay.
2: Yeah.
4: And there were two remotes.
2: Okay.
4: And the one that I got it to come on, and it was playing this Bahamas local channel.
1: Right.
2: Sure.
4: And that was the only channel it would play.
1: Well, because it's that's the hotel channel, I would think.
2: They want you to
1: specials, specials,
4: and it keeps repeating the same thing. Anyway, so I call the guy, and he comes over, and he goes, "Oh no, you got to use the other remote."
1: Mm.
4: But now this is where it gets funny. So he walks up to the TV, and again, it's off the wall, a few couple of feet. He puts his arm underneath the television. And goes, "So you have to go back here to do it."
3: Oh, it's blocked by the
4: So, are you following me?
3: Yes, yeah. My TV has a similar thing where I have to angle it a certain way.
4: No, but you have to get behind the television.
3: Right, because that's where the console thing is, yeah.
4: Yeah, so why have a remote? It would be easier if you could just walk.
3: No kidding.
4: You have to stick your arm beneath the television and hold it up like, oh, now it'll change channels.
2: And
4: so that you're leaving.
2: How would anyone know that?
4: Yeah, well, you wouldn't.
3: No. Yeah.
4: And when I called the front desk, I said, can you tell me? She goes, no, I can't. It's too hard to explain.
3: And then I'll send somebody up.
4: And the guy came over and.
1: Oh, my gosh.
4: Very friendly.
3: Did you tip him?
4: I did.
3: Oh, man.
4: He was a nice guy.
3: That'd be tough to.
4: He was a nice guy. We had a nice little chat because you know how I am. I talked to him.
1: Of course.
4: How are things going?
2: Right.
4: Where should we go? What's a cool thing to do here? And I said, hey, have you seen that douchebag that has his hat backwards over there? Yeah, do something bad to his room, will you?
2: Did you do anything cool? Did you, like, look for sea turtles? Or?
4: Yeah, we went, did a boat thing where we, swam with turtles.
2: Oh, cool.
4: Did some snorkeling.
2: Nice.
3: Fun.
4: Saw some dolphins, which was cool. And then the thing that, this creeps me out. But there's a place you can go. It's this sandbar. It's this vast sandbar, a couple miles long.
2: Mm-hmm.
4: And they brought a barge out there with the thing you put posts in. What is that called? You know, like if you're building a dock and you have the big posts.
2: Right.
4: Well, they took a barge out there and they put these posts up in this sandbar in the middle of it's in the middle of nowhere.
2: Right.
4: And they put a swing up.
3: Oh, fun.
4: There's a picture of me with the girl. So there's this swing on the sandbar in the middle of nowhere. But they feed the
3: stingrays?
4: The stingrays, exactly. Oh, thank you. And,
3: yeah.
4: And these gigantic stingrays are swimming around by your feet.
3: Cool.
2: And nice.
4: They tell you, okay, just don't step on them.
3: Yeah.
4: Just so shuffle. Well, one of my daughters and me are losing our minds in terror. My other daughter thinks it's the coolest thing ever, you know, touching them and everything. And they feel like...
2: they're slippery.
4: They feel like rubber.
2: Yeah. Mm-hmm.
4: But it's still kind of creepy. And then I said to the guy, now, do these things have the stingers? Oh, yeah.
3: Yeah.
4: And then this guy picked them up and everything.
2: I bet Hart was the one who loved it.
4: Yeah, she did. And they're huge. I mean, they're like 4 feet. They're really gigantic.
3: They've got wingspans that are crazy.
4: But it just creeps me out. And they'll swim by and I'm
2: wow,
4: not.
2: They're so cool.
4: I'm not feeding
2: stealth.
4: Them.
2: But you don't feed them? You didn't feed
4: well,
2: them?
4: No, the other people are. So they think I'm going to feed them.
2: Right. You slide them on your hand and you feed them underneath.
4: And you have to walk through the stingrays to get to the cool swing. that was fun. That was cool.
2: That is cool.
4: We walked into this giant cave.
1: A cave?
4: Yeah, there's a cave. It was cool. That was fun. We did a lot of adventures.
3: Oh, good.
2: Did you find any pirate booty?
1: Did you see any decent booty? Is my question.
4: Yeah. I have a... this will kind of lead to a story. I mentioned... a plastic surgery lady on the boat that didn't want to move when the captain said, please move.
1: And Fatso Man.
4: And then Fatso Man moved to ballast the, correct the ballast in the ship. Okay. fake boobs. Ladies.
2: They're prevalent. Yeah.
4: Whatever. Hey, look, whatever. I get it. It's fine. If you have to have, if you need a different nose, I get all that. It's all fine. Whatever works for you. No problem.
2: Right.
4: And maybe this has gone away, but the too large fake boobs. Where it's, they don't look like boobs anymore. They look like...
2: A shelf?
4: No, they look like giant volleyballs. Oh. But they're like bursting. Yeah.
1: You'll have that.
2: You get those every now and then.
4: Usually with a guy who lifted too many weights and...
1: Way too stiff.
4: You know, the old, good old thimble penis, that guy. And his girlfriend. I'm just saying.
3: Sure. Oh, yeah.
4: If shouldn't the plastic surgeons go look... Honey, I don't know how they scale the fake boobs, but if it's like 1 to 10, hey, maybe a 4 is enough for you or a 5.
2: I don't know.
4: Don't go with the full.
3: I think there's a chance they do, and the lady's insistent.
2: Yeah.
3: Maybe some would go, you know what, then I'm not the right person to do this operation for you.
4: Does Backward Hat New Jersey guy go in there and go, yeah, give it the big ones.
3: I bet there are some.
4: Yeah, Doc, give it the big ones.
3: There are some guys who order for the lady, if you will.
1: I don't care why this guy's here. I want him here every morning until we say don't do it anymore. Yeah, give it a big one.
4: Yeah, Doc.
1: Yeah.
3: Oh, man.
4: I mean, there's a point at which they're comically large.
3: And they can become less sexy that, you know.
4: Yeah, absolutely.
3: Like that.
4: Really? Yeah, that's sort of. Well, that actually leads to.
3: I don't want to dribble them.
2: The popularity of breast implants has been steadily dropping in Russia, with plastic surgeons reporting.
1: Of course, in Russia, they're made out of concrete.
2: Breast augmentation surgeries have dropped by about 40% over the last decade or so. But what really caught people by surprise recently. Well, the number of classified ads for used silicone implants.
3: Weird.
2: They're flooding the Russian internet, and they've been doing so in recent months.
1: There was a surge in, I'm sure I read this, ladies taking them out.
2: Yeah.
1: For better health,
2: a lot
1: I guess,
2: of people.
1: Or something.
2: Yeah.
4: But, what's interesting about this is they're they're reselling them.
2: Yeah. That can't be a good idea.
4: And in a strange way, it actually correlates with the number of Hooters that have closed.
3: Sure,
4: diminishing.
1: Tom, that doesn't make any Hooters, their mascot is an owl. What are you talking about?
3: Well, they're having a little fun with it.
1: Oh, that's a good owl this morning.
3: That's
1: pigeon?
3: Pigeon?
2: More of a dove.
3: That's good, though.
2: Yeah.
4: You sell them on eBoob.
3: E-boob.
4: I mean, maybe during the break we should go on eBay and see if we can find any.
2: I think it's illegal.
4: Is that illegal in the States?
3: I would hope so.
2: I would think it would be illegal.
1: I'll tell
2: here.
1: You what, if I had one of those, a breast implant, I'd use it for like a stress bag or something.
2: Really?
1: You know how I fiddle.
4: Are the are the fake boobs that come in whatever you call it, stress bag type.
1: Well, you know what they do?
4: Are those the expensive? I would assume that the qualified surgeon and his or her skills would be the expensive part of that.
1: Here's the deal.
4: Maybe not, huh?
1: When you get the, it's much like have your waterbed filled where you buy it. They actually put the pouches in and then fill them up after they're placed.
2: So you get whatever amount you want.
1: I just never thought of that. Yeah.
4: And they put a patch on it? You fix a flat?
1: Much like a bicycle tire. Yes. And then they dump, by the way, they dump the boobs in water.
4: Excuse me, editor's note. All medical knowledge on the show is absolutely wrong.
3: So are they
4: never
3: adjustable?
4: Never do anything we say.
1: Yes, they are adjustable.
3: So you can press your nipple like a Reebok pump?
4: So if you want, you want them bigger? Depending on the occasion.
2: I'm just going to sit back and watch you guys.
1: A little extra oomph.
4: Hey, honey, we're going out with a boss tonight. Make him really huge.
1: And there he is again.
3: Hey, what's your jug number? I'm 85.
1: They are serial numbered. And
4: The what's in your wallet commercial?
3: No, like the
2: what's
3: sleep
2: in,
3: number.
2: Yeah, but sleep number.
4: What's
2: number.
4: In your bosom?
1: No, so there is a point where you can have them adjusted. Maybe a twilight sleep. I don't know.
3: They've solved murders with the serial numbers on silicone implants.
1: Yeah, that's right.
3: Which is wild.
4: So how much would one cost? Just the implant, not the...
3: Yeah, I wonder what they resell for.
2: I don't know. I've never...
3: Because you're right. You want the qualified physician to be able to put them in correctly.
2: This is not something I've ever investigated.
3: Anybody can get a Mercedes-Benz fender, but if you don't have a guy who knows how to put it on...
1: Right. Exactly.
4: Wouldn't the surgeon who took them out, wouldn't he or she want to buy them for his next customer?
3: Oh, potentially. No. Maybe you could sell them back, like college books.
2: You guys don't. You don't reuse these. They've been like in someone's body.
1: Is it like a restaurant once it hits the table?
3: Oh, you can sell crutches. You can sell,
2: The implants, a pair of standard silicone gel implants generally cost $1,600 to $2,400 wholesale.
1: I was going to say two racks.
4: Wow.
2: Form-stable gummy bear silicone implants are a premium option. Can cost up to $3,000 a pair.
1: Now, the
4: gummy bears. I think we're about to form the same joke. You go first.
1: Any word about cummy bears there?
3: Oh, I was going to ask if they stick to your teeth. Oh.
4: Yeah, that's the direction I was going.
1: I'm sorry.
4: And if they come in different colors.
3: So yeah,
4: suppose there's a juggler that uses them for when he does a show for surgeons.
3: Yes.
4: Hey, docs, watch this. He takes these different size fake boobs and juggles
3: them. Even some Vegas juggler who does things like that.
1: Yeah.
3: Implants, dildos. I would watch a guy juggle three of the floppiest dildos you've ever seen.
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1: Welcome to Wednesday. 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Oh, it's just smells like college. 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
1: It's going to be a great day. Your money's right around the corner, so get ready for that keyword. I'm Teresa. I'm standing still. We're all overachieving today. I feel it. It's going to be a good one.

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First, let me say good luck on your $1,000 win. I'm Teresa. Coming up in two songs, I've got a Cliff Burton announcement that's pretty cool. I don't want you to miss it. 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
1: Let me just take a left turn from that, only because I'm a big Queens of the Stone Age fan. They just dropped a new single called Easy Street. Yeah, if you haven't listened to it, you should. It's streaming and it's good. Billy Idol, let's go. You're up.

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1: I'm Teresa, always happy to be in your presence. And if I haven't told you this lately, this is why I love you.
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1: I couldn't be happy to be back from my vacation. 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
1: I'm Teresa, welcoming you to a great afternoon here. Another $1,000 going in somebody's pocket. Ozzy coming up. I see live 311. And, well, if you guys need a barbecue buddy, have you ever had barbecue loneliness? I'll explain. Give me two songs.

0: 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It's from a company in Russia. So I know you dudes love to barbecue and like chat with your buddies. Like my husband will barbecue with his dudes. Everyone's drinking beer, and they just flip meat and talk. It's a thing. Like women love wine night. Guys like to do that. If you don't have a buddy to barbecue with in Russia, there's a company where you can like rent a friend to barbecue with you. Yeah, it's like $13 to $65 a day. A guy will go help you organize your barbecue. He'll come talk to you, chat, make jokes, do dad jokes. Yeah. So if you want a good startup idea, maybe that's something we could do right here in the States. It's all you. Take that idea and run. Good luck.
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2: It's one thing if it's just like babe, like right. 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
1: Let me jump in here for 1 second. 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What do you guys think about that? 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
0: I can officially say I've not partied enough this summer, so I'm looking forward to our iHeartRadio Music Festival. Vegas, two nights, one stage. I've partied there many, many times. I'll say this, there are no bad seats inside of T-Mobile Arena, so I'm excited for, I'm not even going yet, but I'm talking like I am. I'm excited for the Goo Goo Dolls. I think Johnny Resnick's going to crush it. I think Iris will be one of the viral moments. Weezer, Muse will be sick. I'm excited for Snoop, man. I'm a 90s kid. I was raised on Snoop Dogg. It's going to be epic. Ticket details, everything that's left, go to AXS.com. There is no bad seat in the house, I'm telling you.
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1: I'm your work wing woman, Teresa, just inspiring you to make it through the day and win a lot of money. 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Yeah, every hour I'm giving you $1,000. It's awesome.
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This hour is top notch. Motley Crue, Queen, Another One Bites the Dust, and, well, Black Betty. Any Ram Jam moment kind of puts a little pep in your step. That's coming up after this.

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1: It's a good day. I want to talk cash in your pocket. Give me four songs and I'm going to tell you exactly where to be to get your money win. Because I've had a lot of you hit me up on the talkback mic wondering, where are these keywords? I'm going to help you out. Four songs. First up, it's Bon Jovi.

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It's Teresa. 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
1: Let me put this on record. I know Motley Crue on the road. I've not heard any bad reviews. So far, all good. Vince Neil's performance, the band, yeah. So if you're buying a ticket, you're going to one of the shows, you'll be pleasantly surprised. It's an A-plus show so far.

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1: Let me just slide in and say that Metallica moment was for Bill. I know that's not King Nothing, but I had to throw something on for you. So there you go. I'm Teresa. Good luck on your $1,000 win this hour. Poison, you're up.

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1: Okay, I just read that an astronomer found sugar in space. 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
1: Huh. That's what I took from that whole story. The things we've learned today. All right. 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It's been very, very productive.

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0: Wake up to the Bob and Tom Show on 100.7 The Fox. I'm Teresa, hopefully helping you get through all that adulting. I know it can be stressful, but you know what? I'm here to be a positive voice, be entertaining. Well, I don't know about the entertaining part, but I'm trying to be a positive voice, play you lots of rock, and just, you know, inspire you to greatness. That means conquer the day and win some money, all right? Even after I leave you, coming up, you've got another shot at $1,000. So do not move a muscle, Monday through Friday. 9 keywords every weekday to put $1,000 in your pocket because you've earned it.
1: Freedom.
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1: It's time for me to get out of here. Have a good rest of the day. I'm Teresa. You guys know where to find me if you want to say hey at Teresa Rockface. All my socials are always flowing and going. All right, I'm out of here. Here's Sublime. I love you. I'll see you tomorrow. Early.

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Great song from the 90s. Days of the New. Let's kick things off this afternoon. My name's Chumley. Here's Touch, Peel, Stain.

Eastern Iowa's 100.7, The Fox. The band Linkin Park, they've got a documentary in the works titled Unshatter. It will focus on Linkin Park's return in 2024. They have that new lead singer, Emily Armstrong. Looking forward to that. I think it's going to come out on Netflix. No release date quite yet. I'll play some Linkin Park next. ZZ

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0: Wake up to the Bob and Tom Show on 100.7 The Fox. There's a Tyrannosaurus Rex fossil nicknamed Gus. It's going up for auction yesterday. Don't know what it sold for, but it was expected to fetch millions of dollars. The opening bids in New York started at $19 million, with no doubt it'll bring in far more. The sale has drawn pushback from scientists that argue such a complete specimen should not be squirreled away to be admired by the rich, but rather used for a scientific study. Gus was found in South Dakota, and it took 6 years to restore this giant T-Rex skeleton. Yeah, you got to have a big house to keep that indoors. Someone's got to have a museum-sized home. That's interesting.
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Just after 4 o'clock, the next keyword, your next chance at $1,000. Gas cash. Oh, yeah, it's coming up. Who couldn't use an extra $1,000? That's a lot of Phillips. Bryan Adams, Summer.

0: 100.7 The Fox, Eastern Iowa's home of classic rock. We just kicked it off yesterday. $1,000 gas cash. You get 9 chances every day. Margaret won.
1: Holy crap. Holy crap. You have a great day because you made my day.
0: Margaret won, and now it's your turn. That keyword, your shot at $1,000 gas cash, just over 5 minutes away right after Aerosmith. Here's Janie's Got a Gun.

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0: 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I don't know if you use the Waze app. It's great GPS and it tells you where the slowdowns are, where the police officers are. Waze is adding new AI-powered features and customization updates. This navigation app will offer personalized routes based on previous trips as well as a motorcycle mode, which includes two-wheeler shortcuts and restrictions. The Google-owned platform will also use Gemini for conversational reporting when suggesting things like road closures or an outdated address. I have a friend of mine, a retired police officer, who uses the Waze app a lot. He says when somebody blows by him on the highway, he'll report a speed trap up ahead. And he says sometimes he can watch that person slow down, which I thought was hilarious. Also brilliant.
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One more chance today to win $1,000 gas cash. 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

Eastern Iowa's 100.7, The Fox. How about some Steve Miller Band on your drive home? I've got that coming up right after STP. Yeah, that's Stone Temple Pilots, in case you're unaware. Here's Plus.

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I do have some AC/DC coming up for your commute home. Puddle of Mud's next. Scorpions, here's Rocky Like a Hurricane.

built to break the silence. And maybe a few rules along the way. Bob and Tom in the morning and classic rock all day. 100.7.

0: 100.7 The Fox. Just played some AC/DC. You know, AC/DC's Summer 2026 North American Tour. It's officially underway. It's the Power Up Tour. It started this past Saturday night, Charlotte, North Carolina. They played 21 songs filled with classic tracks and songs from their recent album, Power Up. The Pretty Reckless opened up. AC/DC's next tour stop tonight, July 15th, Columbus, Ohio. This 17-day tour wraps up September 29th in Philadelphia, Pennsylvania.
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100.7 The Fox, Eastern Iowa's home of classic rock. Soundgarden proves that these spoons are indeed a musical instrument. We have Soundgarden coming up after Aerosmith. 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